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Without rhythm, your heart wouldn't beat. Without direction, without moods, and without shadings. And so tonight we say, hip hip, chin chin, the rhythm section.

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1: Let me check my mic. Okay. Check it out. Question. You ever have one of those days when nothing seems to go right? I mean, you get up in the morning at what you think is the crack of dawn, only to realize that your alarm clock didn't go off for the third time this week. And now you're 2 hours late to work.

It doesn't matter who you are. It doesn't matter where you come from. It's all right. 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One nation. 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Set your body free. Throw your hands up in the air. Throw your hands up in the air.

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I miss you. 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
1: Shake it all up, but I don't myself will set again.

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Spirited по Радио Нова. 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

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I touched your soft skin and you jumped in with your eyes closed and a smile upon your face. 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Vem aqui pra cá porque eu quero te beijar na sua boca. Que coisa louca.